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1: 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Mark heard me and has done something about it. Shane, how are you?
2: Hey man, I am doing excellent, and I'm going to make this short and sweet.
1: Do
2: it. Straight to the point. We were excited when Mark Polk said, I'm listening to the customers. The customers are talking to me. We're getting bombarded with the higher gas prices, and he gave 30 cents off per gallon.
1: Yep.
2: That was unbelievable.
1: Mm-hmm.
2: Well, let me tell you what's really unbelievable. To the end of this month and to the end of May,
1: mm-hmm.
2: 50 cents off per gallon. There is no one.
1: Nobody
2: got cheaper gas than what we're giving to our loyal customers that have purchased from us. You're going to get a loyalty card that actually is covered for 3 years. But right now, on a promotion for the end of this month and to the end of next month, 50 cents off per gallon. That is unbelievable.
1: You know, one of the things that a lot of these loyalty cards with other places do is they give you a max amount off of each gallon. That maximum amount is 30 cents off. You all have gone to 30 cents and then added another 20 cents to it.
2: Absolutely. You know, you could stand there with your loyalty card that you bought a car from us and you got that loyalty card, and you can swipe it, fill your vehicle up. You could fill up the next person's vehicle. You could fill up the next person's vehicle. This is attached to you.
1: Mm-hmm.
2: We're thanking you for doing business with us, and you're going to get 50 cents off per gallon. Wow.
1: I know, and plus they'll even pump it for you. So if you've got to answer an email or a text, you can sit there while they're taking care of your vehicle and get it done right then and there. It's that easy.
2: That's absolutely correct. Now, you know where we're located.
1: Mm-hmm.
2: We're off the Everly Brothers Boulevard. 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Come take advantage of it. Gosh, folks, right now, if you need gas and you want to save money, you need to be buying from us, and you need to buy your gas from us for sure.
1: I know where my next tank's coming from.
2: Hey, I appreciate you, folks. God bless you.
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1: 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Mark heard me and has done something about it. Shane, how are you?
2: Hey, man, I am doing excellent. And I'm going to make this short and sweet.
1: Do
2: it. Straight to the point. We were excited when Mark Polk said, I'm listening to the customers. The customers are talking to me. We're getting bombarded with the higher gas prices, and he gave 30 cents off per gallon.
1: Yep.
2: That was unbelievable.
1: Mm-hmm.
2: Well, let me tell you what's really unbelievable. To the end of this month and to the end of May,
1: mm-hmm.
2: 50 cents off per gallon. There is no one.
1: Nobody
2: got cheaper gas than what we're giving to our loyal customers that have purchased from us. You're going to get a loyalty card that actually is covered for 3 years. But right now, on a promotion for the end of this month and to the end of next month, 50 cents off per gallon. That is unbelievable.
1: You know, one of the things that a lot of these loyalty cards with other places do is they give you a max amount off of each gallon. That maximum amount is 30 cents off. You all have gone to 30 cents and then added another 20 cents to it.
2: Absolutely. You know, you could stand there with your loyalty card that you bought a car from us and you got that loyalty card, and you can swipe it, fill your vehicle up. You could fill up the next person's vehicle. You could fill up the next person's vehicle. This is attached to you.
1: Mm-hmm.
2: We're thanking you for doing business with us, and you're going to get 50 cents off per gallon. Wow.
1: I know, and plus they'll even pump it for you. So if you've got to answer an email or a text, you can sit there while they're taking care of your vehicle and get it done right then and there. It's that easy.
2: That's absolutely correct. Now, you know where we're located.
1: Mm-hmm.
2: We're off the Everly Brothers Boulevard. The gas station is right over there behind the Chrysler dealership, behind the Chevrolet dealership. It's right over in the corner by our car wash. Come take advantage of it. Gosh, folks, right now, if you need gas and you want to save money, you need to be buying from us, and you need to buy your gas from us for sure.
1: I know where my next tank's coming from.
2: Hey, I appreciate you, folks. God bless you.
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It's all the hits. Star 107.3 in the Star Morning Zoo. Love Touch. Rod Stewart there. Movie soundtrack songs. Got to love them. 6:03. Good morning. Happy Friday. 49 degrees today. A high around 80. Ron Rhodes in with the weather in a little bit. We're going to tell you about Kelsey Hart and a whole bunch more. Don't go anywhere. It's Fleetwood Mac, Little Eyes, Star 107.3. Good morning.

0: 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Bent. What some people need to stay is bent.
1: You don't need to stay bent, Michael. You can't stay bent.
0: I know you can't. It's not a very pleasant way to be.
1: It's not.
0: Happy Friday. Third Monday of the week.
1: Oh my gosh.
0: What is it?
1: I've heard
0: How
1: so
0: is
1: many,
0: this the longest week?
1: I don't know. I've heard so many people say that this week was just felt like a really long week. I don't disagree.
0: You went to the gas station, grabbed us an energy drink before we went on air, and you said the young ladies there even said it was a long week.
1: Yeah. We were all kind of talking about it. There was another guy in there, and we were all same page. Man, it's been a long week. But we were all excited because it's Friday. So
0: that took a lot out of you, didn't it?
1: It did. It's almost the weekend.
0: So, yeah, it is almost the weekend. I got bad
1: news.
0: Fifth
1: grade at South Elementary graduated last night.
0: Yeah.
1: So, congratulations to them. I know there's obviously some of the other schools were having their graduations as well, but mm-hmm. we got a little buddy there named Camden, so he graduated fifth grade last night.
0: It's going to be warm this weekend.
1: You know, it's going to be a great weekend, I think, to get out and maybe enjoy it a little bit.
0: Sunday will be the day. 88 for a high on
1: Sunday.
0: There
1: might be a tiny bit of rain maybe tomorrow.
0: 50% chance on Saturday, otherwise 84 for a high. So I'll take it. I've already mowed, so I don't have to worry about it.
1: No. Now you just got to move some boxes
0: anyways,
1: from upstairs to downstairs.
0: So we're not talking about that. I went and played. Jimmy asked me to go play golf yesterday. Jimmy is not a golfer. He's a hockey player. But what hockey players do when they can't play hockey is they play golf. And that's a pretty, you know, standard across the board. Players,
1: yeah,
0: all
1: normal.
0: Hockey players play golf.
1: Yeah.
0: Some of them are actually quite good at it.
1: Yeah.
0: Jimmy has taken up the sport of golf. And so I took him up to Davis County to Panther Creek Golf Club.
1: He's been at the driving range at Greenville like almost every day for the last week.
0: For the last five Mondays.
1: Yeah.
0: This week. And he wanted to go, so I took him up there. It's not an overly difficult course, but it's a challenge. And he has a different outlook on things.
1: Yeah.
0: Now, and so it was a fun day.
1: But you guys had fun.
0: We played 18 holes, 18 long.
1: Well, you said there was somebody in front of you guys going a little bit slower.
0: Yeah, that's fine.
1: And there
0: fine.
1: Was somebody behind you that was going significantly faster.
0: We were part of the, because you have to get a tee time. You can't just show up and play golf. And we were at the very end of the lunch rush. We were the very last, because when we left, there wasn't anybody in the parking lot. When we got there, the place was packed.
1: Yeah.
0: But I'm incredibly sore.
1: I'm not sure why.
0: I hurt.
1: I'm not really
0: Because there's
1: sure
0: a lot of
1: why.
0: Standing, a lot of walking, not enough time sitting and relaxing. That's the way golf is. You got to play it standing up. Can't sit down and play it.
1: No, it's a standing
0: Tim
1: game.
0: Tim Curry could probably do that, but I don't think anybody else could pull that off.
1: It's a standing game.
0: So, yeah, I'm incredibly sore, but we are going to get through this because that's what we do. It's Friday. It's not Friday. It's Friday.
1: Woo, you are ringing. It is Friday. We're excited.
0: That's it. All right, stay tuned.
1: No cat of the week this
0: Yes,
1: week.
0: We will not have a cat of the week. They're a little under the weather, so they're hanging out at home. And I wish them a speedy recovery on that.
1: So sad, no kitty today, but that's okay.
0: Yes, that's exactly right. All right, Star Morning Zoo continues on. It's a Star Morning Zoo, all the hits.
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4: Hey, man, I am doing excellent. 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
5: Do
4: and
5: it.
4: Straight to the point. We were excited when Mark Pogue said, I'm listening to the customers. The customers are talking to me. We're getting bombarded with the higher gas prices, and he gave 30 cents off per gallon.
5: Yep.
4: That was unbelievable.
5: Mm-hmm.
4: Well, let me tell you what's really unbelievable. To the end of this month and to the end of May,
5: mm-hmm.
4: 50 cents off per gallon. There is no one.
5: Nobody
4: got cheaper gas than what we're giving to our loyal customers that have purchased from us. You're going to get a loyalty card that actually is covered for 3 years. But right now, on a promotion for the end of this month and to the end of next month, 50 cents off per gallon. That is unbelievable.
3: You know, one of the things that a lot of these loyalty cards with other places do is they give you a max amount off of each gallon. That maximum amount is 30 cents off. You all have gone to 30 cents and then added another 20 cents to it.
4: Absolutely. You know, you could stand there with your loyalty card that you bought a car from us and you got that loyalty card and you can swipe it, fill your vehicle up. You could fill up the next person's vehicle. You could fill up the next person's vehicle. This is attached to you.
5: Mm-hmm.
4: We're thanking you for doing business with us and you're going to get 50 cents off per gallon. Wow.
3: I know. And plus, they'll even pump it for you. So if you've got to answer an email or a text, you can sit there while they're taking care of your vehicle and get it done right then and there. It's that easy.
4: That's absolutely correct. Now, you know where we're located.
5: Mm-hmm.
4: We're off the Everly Brothers Boulevard. 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
4: Hey, I appreciate you, folks. 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
1: Sting. Can you imagine Sting watching everything you do? You think so?
2: It's Sting. Kind of cool.
1: Why are you so quiet?
2: I don't know. Why am I so quiet, Michael?
1: Because you're 10 feet away from the microphone.
2: You know.
1: Good morning.
2: Good morning.
1: All right, I broke down. Turn the heat on because I actually got cold in here.
2: Well, what is the deal? I'm like sitting here freezing, and the last couple days I've been brutally cold. So I wore a sweatshirt today, like full on sweatshirt. And then you're like, man, it's cold in here. I'm like, yes, thank you. It is. My fingers are ice cubes.
1: I was starting to get ashy. I've got a tan now, Casey. I look like I've been at the beach, and I haven't been at the beach. I would love to be at the beach right now.
2: I mean, the beach would be nice.
1: Have you got your Kelsey Hart tickets? I mean, we do, because we're putting the thing on.
2: Well, yes, we're definitely going to be there.
1: But have you got your Kelsey Hart tickets? Kelsey Hart tickets are available now. He will be in concert in Central City September 25th. Now, opening up for him will be Sarah Beth Brewer. You've heard her on here before. And then, of course, 181 South. A special treat with that one. We're going to have all sorts of things. There's two tiers of tickets. You can get general admission, and then you can get also the pit section.
2: The pit section, which is going to be a little more VIP. Well, I don't want to say VIP, but closer to the stage.
1: Standing room only.
2: It's going to be all kinds of fun, all the things. And there's also an option for meet and greets that you can get as well. Ticket sales are going pretty good. They're going quick. So if you want to get in on that, you better get your tickets.
1: Our friend of ours up at WBKR asked me the other day on email. She's like, how's ticket sales going? I'm like, I'm too cautious to even look. I don't even know. So it's just, I don't know. It's bad juju. So
2: it's going good. Better get your tickets.
1: Yep. So get your tickets. Sell out. Get your tickets now. You can find it on our Facebook page. Of course, the Central City Tourism page as well. We're going to work with Kelsey next week, see if we can get some videos. So he's in Chicago this weekend, so he's a busy man. But we'll see if we can get some videos and stuff like that. But get your tickets September 25th, Lou Ray Park, downtown Central City. Kelsey Hart is coming home, and he's not cutting hair when he's there.
2: No, he's going to be singing.
1: He's going to be picking and a grinning. So there you go.
2: He's going to be singing.
1: Absolutely. Happy Friday. It's 6:55 now. It's the Star Morning Zoo.
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0: Star Morning Zoo, all the hits, Star 107.3. Good morning, it's Michael and Casey here with you. I don't even have the TV on, so I don't know what temperature is.
1: I don't know. It was brutally cold in here, but it's 54 degrees. High of 81 expected today, so
0: it's Antarctic.
1: That's what it felt like in here, I'm telling you.
0: Casey and I did all right, so we're going to talk about a little bit about what we did last night, Casey. We submitted our DNA a long time ago to Ancestry so that we could try to figure out what's going on and where we're, you know, kind of our heritage.
1: And I've always found that stuff interesting. I am by no means a genealogist.
0: No, me either.
1: But I've always found it interesting, and so I don't know.
0: Where did you find out last night? And I'll share what I found out.
1: Well, I found out I was able to go all the way back to my 10th. I'm almost all the way back to my 10th great grandfather. So I have I've got back to my 4th, and then I know who my 10th is, and there's a little bit of a gap in between. So I'm working on filling in those spaces. But what I found that was really, really cool is my 10th great grandfather, if you will. Let me pull this up here and I'll tell you all about it.
0: I got to get some music for this. Oh, this is music worthy.
1: This is music worthy. This is music worthy, Michael. You said.
0: I suppose.
1: Was Sir Shane McBrien, the last Lord of Clannaboy?
2: Wow.
1: Who resided in a castle, which became known as Shane's Castle, on the shores of the Lough Nee in County Antrim in Ireland.
2: He was
1: a prominent Irish chieftain. Who actually battled against Elizabeth I, and then ultimately succeeded.
2: How about that?
1: But he was considered the last Lord of Clannaboy. He was the last prominent Irish chieftain, which I thought was really cool. And then I had a relative in there who was a general in the Union Army during the Civil War. And there was some more in between there that I haven't really dug into yet, but it all came from that branch of Sir Shane McBrien.
2: Sir Shane
1: McBrien.
2: Yeah, Shane. That's a good old Irish name.
1: Good old Irish name.
2: Yeah, Arsh is my dad Arsh. Used to say.
0: So I was on the opposite end of it. I was on the one that was trying to whip up on the Irish, which actually succeeded in doing that, which is why it's part of the British Isles now. So we'll keep that reminded. It's John Sutton of Hingham and Rehoboth, which is just north and east of London, that area, and then the eastern and western Midlands, which is basically Birmingham and Nottingham in England, which is where my family came from. I was related, my half seventh cousin, third time removed, which is very Kentucky sounding, was General Gideon Johnson Pillow, who was a Civil War general alongside Nathan Bedford Forrest and the Confederates, who has a state park in Tennessee named after him, where the fort was that was named after him in the Civil War along the Mississippi River. Let's see. I traced mine back in that John Sutton line of things all the way back to the Mayflower.
2: How about that? Back to the Mayflower. That's about as close as it
0: gets. So, Casey, you put some respect on my name when you talk.
2: Yeah. So, we're talking 1620.
0: Somewhere in that, I guess.
2: I think
0: 1607 is where the earliest I got.
2: 1607?
0: Yes.
2: That's founding in Jamestown.
1: Yeah.
2: In Virginia. Yeah.
0: Captain John Smith. Family members in Jamestown.
1: Yeah.
2: Captain John Smith is the one that founded Jamestown.
1: We found Michael's family members in
2: that area.
1: How about that?
0: Dad had always told me, that your family came over here on the Mayflower, and I used to think he was just full of it. I'm like, No, there's no way you'd know that. Because, I mean, it was the 80s. How would you find that out unless you went back and asked all these people?
2: Yeah. It was just sent down through the... You know, through the generations, you know.
0: But sure enough, it absolutely walks it right back to 1607.
2: That's cool, man.
0: So
2: that's as cool as it gets.
0: It's kind of cool
2: about it. Yeah. Heck yeah.
1: Yeah, so
0: Casey's,
1: found some...
0: Casey's not impressed at all. She's like,
1: No, I am. I think it's cool. Like, we found some cool information. So what started all this? Well, obviously, we had the ancestry thing done years ago. Mm-hmm. Love it, hate it, whatever you want to call it. I know there's lots of questions around it. I don't care. We did it, and it's fun.
2: I'd like to do that myself.
1: I think it's neat. But I've been watching a show on BYU TV. Yes, Brigham Young University TV, called Relative Race. Mm-hmm. And this thing's been going on for like 16 years. It's a pretty cool show. I knew nothing about it until recently. And there's a newer season that just came out. And so I've been watching that. And it's families, it's folks who are adopted. And they're going on a journey, a race, a search for their biological families. Mm-hmm. And of course, there's genealogists that have made all the connections. And these people roll up to houses in towns they don't know. And all of a sudden, their family member's standing there. And it's really cool. And it's emotional. And it's sweet. And it's cool. And you find out all kinds of cool stuff. And I was like, you know what? Like, I'm going to dig back into mine. Because we haven't really... Like, I've dug a little bit, and a lot of names that I already knew and had, but I really started digging in the last little bit. Last night, Michael and I sat there and went through all that, and it was
0: pretty
1: cool.
0: It's amazing, because I'm not a Davis. Uh-huh. Technically, I'm not a Davis. I'm a Daugherty from Ohio County. That Daugherty family is the one that I come from.
2: Yeah,
0: so that was my dad's real dad.
2: They're widely known in Ohio County.
0: But the Davises and the Daugherties do...
1: Connect?
0: It's Kentucky, man. It's Kentucky.
2: There you go. It's
0: Kentucky.
2: Yeah.
0: There's a lot of things happened back in the day that just probably shouldn't happen. It is.
2: I got some confusing stuff on mine too. No incest, nothing like that.
0: I don't know. I'm just saying.
2: But yeah, there's some places where I've got relatives on both sides. You know.
1: Yeah.
2: Not related.
1: Not related. But,
2: not intermarried. Because my grandmother Ford would have an absolute, as my dad used to say, a Buck Egger, man.
1: Yep.
2: Yeah. She'd flip her wig now.
0: Listen.
1: A high-speed come-apart.
0: We got Mr. Mustang coming up here in just a second. I was in Owensboro and saw the baseball and the softball team pass me by.
2: Really?
0: On the buses. We were waving. They probably thought we were crazy. Yeah. Didn't know who it was, but we were doing it. Jimmy and I were last night. So.
2: All right.
0: All right, stay tuned. More on the way. It's Star Morning Zoom.
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7: Straight to the point. 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We're getting bombarded with the higher gas prices, and he gave 30 cents off per gallon.
6: Yep.
7: That was unbelievable.
6: Mm-hmm.
7: Well, let me tell you what's really unbelievable. 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There is no one.
6: Nobody
7: got cheaper gas than what we're giving to our loyal customers that have purchased from us. 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But right now, on a promotion for the end of this month and to the end of next month, 50 cents off per gallon. 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
6: You know, one of the things that a lot of these loyalty cards with other places do is they give you a max amount off of each gallon. That maximum amount is 30 cents off. You all have gone to 30 cents and then added another 20 cents to it.
7: Absolutely. You know, you could stand there with your loyalty card that you bought a car from us and you got that loyalty card, and you can swipe it, fill your vehicle up. You could fill up the next person's vehicle. You could fill up the next person's vehicle. This is attached to you. Mm-hmm. We're thanking you for doing business with us, and you're going to get 50 cents off per gallon. Wow.
6: I know, and plus they'll even pump it for you. So if you've got to answer an email or a text, you can sit there while they're taking care of your vehicle and get it done right then and there. 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
6: I know where my next tank's coming from.
7: Hey, I appreciate you, folks. God bless you.
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14: More clouds in play for our Friday, but still a good dose of sunshine out there and a warm high right around 80 with a pretty good wind kicking from the south. Could see a few showers and thundershowers bubbling up. Most of us don't. More clouds move in tonight. Could see some rain overnight and scattered showers and thunderstorms really throughout our Saturday. Hit and miss, though, and still enough sunshine to get that temperature up into the mid-80s. Looking dry on Sunday with plenty of sunshine, but our first really hot day with a high around 90. Ouch. For your weather authority, I'm meteorologist Ron Rose.
3: Ladies and gentlemen, a man who needs no introduction, Mr. Mustang himself, Mark Bowers.
2: Hey, good morning, everybody.
1: Good morning, sir. How are you?
2: Hi. Fantastic. Welcome to the Mustang Report. Nice, beautiful morning out there. It's a little cool, but going to warm up. Going to get really warm on the weekend, Case.
1: It is going to be very warm this weekend. Yeah. I think we're looking at almost 90.
2: True. Yeah. Yeah, well, I'm not looking forward to 90, but, you know,
1: I think we're at like
2: low
1: 80.
2: To mid-80s would suit me fine.
1: I think we're somewhere around 86 on Sunday, 88 on Monday.
2: There you go. Mm.
1: So it's going to be a toasty one.
2: Going to warm up.
1: Little chance of rain on Saturday, but that's, you know, we can deal with that.
2: Oh, yeah, we can. We can deal with that. All right, we got Mustang news this morning, and I'm sorry to say it's all bad. The baseball team traveled over to Owensboro to Chautauqua Park to take on the Owensboro Catholic Aces and came away with a 9-2 defeat. Aces got two in the second, one in the third, and three in the fourth, three more in the fifth. Had a 9-0 lead. The Mustangs did tack on two in the top of the seventh and had a couple on, but couldn't push any more across. So 9 runs, 7 hits, and 1 error for the Aces. 2 runs, only 2 hits, and 1 error for the Mustangs. Mustangs fall to 13-10, and I'm not for sure about the Aces record. I think they're like 24-8, something like that. I think that's right. But they're the top team in the region, that's for sure. Now let's go over some stats, individual stats. Only 2 hits, like I said, for the Mustangs. Miles Murphy was 1-for-2 with a

0: three earned, no walks, one strikeout. Reisinger, he pitched the one-third of an inning, two hits, two runs, both earned. Jaden McKinney pitched one inning, no hits, one run. It was earned. The three walks and one strikeout. Cade Tippett pitched an inning, and nothing except one walk, and that's it. So there you go. Mustangs take the loss, and they're getting ready now to take on the McLean County, the Ohio County Eagles. I guess that'll be on Monday as the district tournament will be starting. So now we'll go with the softball. Got the softball stats here. Girls took a tough loss, man. It was a tough one. Lost it 3-2 to Hancock County. Hancock, pretty tough team. They got a pitching staff that's like they got three PRAs or under two. Mm. So I don't know that they hit the ball all that well, but their pitching is pretty stout.
1: That's a big deal.
0: It is, and yeah. if you've got some defense behind that good pitching, mm-hmm. you're going to be hard to deal with. That's for sure. So 3-2 loss for the Lady Mustangs. Hornets, Lady Hornets got on the board first in the bottom of the second. This was played at Hancock over at Vastwood Park. Lady Hornets got on the board in the second with one, and Lady Mustangs came back in the fourth and tied it up at one. Lady Hornets got two in the bottom of the fourth for a 3-1 lead. Lady Mustangs got one in the fifth, but couldn't push anything else across. So three runs, nine hits, and one error for Hancock County. Two runs, seven hits, and no errors for Muhlenberg County. And we'll check individual stats here. Seven hits for the Lady Mustangs. Jocelyn Noe was 1-for-4. Bella McCarrier, 2-for-4. Ella Watkins was 1-for-3 with a run batted in. And Payson Pentecost was 1-for-3 with a run batted in. So that's about it. Bella McCarrier pitched. She pitched six innings, gave up nine hits, three runs, all earned. No walks and one strikeout. So Lady Mustangs dropped to 18-13. And they will take on Edmondson County tonight. I believe that's a 6 o'clock start. I believe that's right. Let's check that. Let's make sure what time that starts. I believe that's a 6 o'clock start. But we'll.
1: Is that a home?
0: It's a home.
1: Yeah,
0: it's a home game.
1: It's a home game.
0: Yep. I'll probably go check that out. Be the last home game.
1: Yep.
0: Yep.
1: Should be it.
0: So let's see what time that starts. I believe it's a 6 o'clock start, but I'm getting real close here. Just a second. Should already had that pulled up, but it didn't. And it's a 6 o'clock start. That's right, because Edmondson is it's a little bit of a piece. It's about probably 60 miles from the high school, from our high school to theirs, roughly. Even though it's just a couple of counties across, but the 6 o'clock start taking on Edmondson County and see what kind of team they got, Michael. I think they're pretty decent. Let's see, they are 14-15. So yeah, they're good enough to beat us if we don't, you know, if we don't show up and play well. But it's also a winnable game. They're 5-6 against the region, 14-15 overall. Mm-hmm. So there you go. All right, now we'll give you some baseball and softball scores from around the area. In baseball, it was McCracken County in 5 innings, 12-2 over Marshall County. Union County shut out Livingston Central 15-0. Webster County in 5 innings over Hopkins Central 13-1. McLean run rules Hancock 14-4. It's a 23rd win, I believe, for McLean County, playing very well.
1: Yeah, Coach Lyon got him going over there.
0: He's got him going. You're right. Apollo shuts out Breck 4-0. Bowling Green edges Campbellsville 4-3. No score from Caldwell and Mayfield. It was Crittenden County over Callaway County 10-4. Fort Campbell over Dawson Springs 16-2. Ohio over John Hardin 13-2. Paducah Tillman 18. Ballard Memorial 7. It was Whitesville Trinity losing to Russellville 13-3 in 5 innings. Franklin Simpson 4. UHA 3. UHA, pretty good team. They're a top 10 team.

0: So Franklin Simpson is normally pretty good too. Grayson shuts out Warren Central. Yeah, Grayson shuts out Warren Central 12-0. And it was, I think that's about it. Softball. Now we got some softball scores here. It's Crittenden County over Madisonville 3-2. Grayson shuts out Metcalf 9-0. It was Whitesville Trinity 2, Ohio County 0. It was Apollo beating Bowling Green 8-5. Caldwell over Webster 14-5. Paducah Tillman 11. Christian County 0. That's a head scratcher right there. Christian County, a pretty tough team. And anyway, Tillman shuts them out 11-0. Davis County 6, Modern Day 2. Lady Panthers still rolling on and lost two games all year. And in five innings, it was Dawson Springs 15, McLean County 0. In 10 innings, was Warren East 7, Franklin Simpson 6, Russellville 8, and Hopkins Central 5. Allen County Scottsville 15, Logan County 1. Meade County over E-Town 2-0. McCracken shuts out Trigg 4-0. No score from Union and Owensboro Catholic. Casey, listen to this. Fort Campbell at it again.
1: Here we go.
0: 29, Warren Central 21.
2: Golly, these 20.
1: Wow. I'm sorry, the same confounded team.
2: It's the same team. It's these 20s.
0: These 20s, man. I think it's close to 30. It's 29 to 21.
2: That is insane to me.
0: It's crazy. Where's the pitching? Unbelievable.
2: Pitching deep. None of it. None of it there.
1: We're not going to play defense this game, guys. Just go out there and see who scores the most runs.
0: No doubt about it. Whitesville Trinity shuts out Ohio County 2-0. South Warren rolling on undefeated 11-0 over LaRue County, as they say up there. That was a five-inning game. And so I think that's it. That's all. And I want to talk Preakness, but first we're going to get some MLB scores.
1: Is Jack coming in? Because he's supposed to be talking Preakness, too. He had some story about the Preakness stuff.
0: I don't know. I hope he comes in because, I'd like to talk a little Preakness. As soon as we get done with MLB, we'll talk about it. Maybe Jack will be in before we get done here. Let's hope. Jack, if you're listening, come on in if you can. All right. We're going to lead off here. It was not a full slate.
1: He's just fashionably late.
0: Fashionably late. It was not a full slate of games last night on the MLB schedule, but we'll go over the scores. Pirates over the Rockies, 7-2. Reds finally woke up and scored some runs, 15-1 over the Nationals.
1: And that one bomb had so much air below it.
0: It had to
1: go higher than the stadium was tall.
0: No doubt about it.
1: It was insane.
0: I saw that.
1: Absolutely crushed it.
0: He crushed it. He sure did. Mets 9 and the Tigers 4. Let's stop right there for a second, Michael. There was a play at second base. Did you see that?
1: Mm-hmm.
0: Did you see the play at second base? Clearly. And the umpire still wouldn't. I mean, clearly the guy was he was safe.
1: Mm-hmm.
0: The guy was safe because he didn't tag him until his hand was already on the bag. Still called him out. And, of course, the Tiger manager got tossed because he came out and said.
1: And rightfully so.
0: And he's actually, he said, clearly, he said, and, of course, the ump said, it's not my call. I didn't call it. So somebody else is calling that. You know, the ump's not looking at it and calling it. Somebody else in New York or whoever's calling it. So, anyway. I mean, you can look at it right on, right there. And the guy was safe. So, I don't know. I mean, what's the use in having a challenge if you're not going to get that right? Anyway, the Brewers over the Padres, 7-1. Twins over the Marlins, 9-1. Twins got the big bats out. It was Mariners 8 and the Astros 3. Cardinals edged the A's 5-4. Phillies 3 and the Red Sox 1. Red Sox have been winning a few lately, but the Phillies cooled them off. Cubs 2 and the Braves 0. Cubs broke a four-game losing streak. Cooled the Braves down a little bit. But listen, Michael, the Braves are off to their best start since 1997. You remember 1997.
1: Oh, yeah.
0: You remember that.
1: Oh, yeah.
0: Yeah, that was right in your heyday.
1: Oh, yes, it was. Yes, sir. Come on, David Justice, Fred McGriff, let's go. Crime Dog, get on up there.
0: Crime Dog, there you go. What a great name that was.
1: Oh, man.
0: What a great nickname.
1: And he was the, if I could feel where the darn, I'd want to feel just like him.
0: No doubt.
1: He had the best scoop catch on first base I've ever seen in my life.
0: He could pick him, couldn't he?
1: Oh, my gosh.
0: Yeah, that's where that slogan came from, pick it, Wilson.
1: Mm.
0: Yeah, sure enough. All right. My team won. Hey, the White Sox won over the Royals. I watched that game. 6-2. Sox have won five in a row and above 500.
1: Watch out.
0: Hey.
1: Watch out.
0: We're above water. We're not sinking. Yeah, we're climbing. You're climbing
1: not,
0: that ladder.
1: Not
0: man.
1: Taking on water.
0: Look out, you Guardians. Look out. All right. Dodgers beat the Giants 5-2. And let's check standings as quick as we can. Here we go. Come on, standings. There we are. It was the American League East. Now it's the Rays with a two-game lead over the Yankees. Rays are 28-14. Yanks are 27-17. Orioles are down just a little bit, 9 games off the pace. Blue Jays 9.5, and the Red Sox bringing up the rear at 10.5 games off the pace.
1: Hey, real quick. Coach Groves told me the 23 wins for McLean County ties the single-season win record.
0: Wow.
1: So congratulations.
0: That? Congratulations. Oops.
1: Congratulations. That's a heck of an accomplishment. That's
0: no doubt
1: awesome.
0: About it.
1: That is awesome.
0: It sure is. That's great, man. I tell you what, Coach Lineham does a good job over there, man.
1: He's a really good baseball coach.
0: He's a baseball whiz.
1: Really
0: that's
1: good.
0: For sure. No doubt about it. And the AL Central, it's the Guardians 24-21. Got a 1-game lead on the White Sox, 3.5 on the Twins, 4.5 on the Tigers, and the Royals. In the American League West, it is the A's, 22-21. Got a 1-game lead on the Mariners and the Rangers, 6 on the Astros, 6.5 on the Angels. In the National League, in the East, it's the Braves, 30-14. The first team to 30 games, 30 wins. And they got a 9-game lead on the Phillies and the Nationals, 10 on the Marlins, and 11.5 on the Mets. In the National League Central, it's the Cubs, 28-16. Got a 2.5 game lead on the Brewers and the Cardinals, 4 on the Pirates and 5 on the Reds. In the National League West, it's the Dodgers, 26-18. Got a half game lead on the Padres now. They've swapped positions. 5 game lead on the Snakes, 8 on the Giants, and 9 game lead on the Rockies. All right, we'll give you a little bit of On This Day in Baseball. That shouldn't take too long, and then we'll get to the Preakness. I've also got, Michael, you wanted the college baseball top 25. We'll get you that before we get to the Preakness. Speaking of baseball top 25, Cats got a good win last night over Arkansas. Held them off 4-3.
1: Mm.
0: Yeah, it was on YouTube. I didn't have time to watch it, but it was there. Saw it playing. Casey, today is the 15th, right?
2: It is May 15th. We are halfway through the month.
0: Halfway through May. How about that? Okay. 1912 on this very day. Ty Cobb, y'all heard of him, charges into the stands in New York and attacks a heckler, Claude Liker. Other fans and Tigers mix it up. AL President Van Johnson suspends Cobb indefinitely. That ain't the last time he's going to do that. So,
1: Ron Artest.
0: Woo! He was the Ron Artest of the day, man. 1922, 10 years later, in a game at New York, Ty Cobb beats out a grounder to shortstop Everett Scott. Veteran writer Frank Laib scores it a hit in the box score, and he files it with the Associated Press. But, there's a but. Official scorer John Kieran of the Times gives an error to Scott. At the end of the season, at the season's end, the AL official records based on AP box scores list Cobb at 401. That's his batting average. New York writers complain unsuccessfully that it should be 399 based on the official score stats. So there you go. Morning, Jack.
3: Morning.
0: Hey, glad you can make it this morning. We're going to talk some Preakness here.
1: I'm glad you're not on the payroll. You'd be on the road by now.
3: Well, as the good husband, I took Donna to work today in Livermore this morning.
2: See, he was doing all the good things.
1: If you actually filled out an application to come in here, I'd I'd have fired you right on the spot. Yeah, late. No call, no show.
0: You know, no call, no show.
3: I did text you.
1: After we talked about it on the radio.
3: Well, I was.
2: Better late than never, Mike.
1: Shut up, Casey.
3: I had to work this morning in Livermore, you know, via Ohio County, you know, because you have to go through Ohio County to get to Livermore. Michael's got a puzzle.
1: No, I know you got to do that, but it's like enough that you couldn't even spit out the car and hit Ohio County.
3: Well, there's a tree there.
1: There's a tree there. Right? There is a tree. There is.
0: You know, you actually cross. You actually cross Ohio County.
3: Yeah, you go. You go right across. Only bridge in the United States where you start in one county, go over another county, and
0: back
3: end
0: in
3: up
0: the same,
3: in the same county that you started from.
0: There you go, and cross two rivers.
3: Yeah.
0: That bridge sounds like it's like 10 miles long, but it's
3: yeah,
0: not.
3: And it's.
0: It's you know, not.
3: Not even a quarter of a mile.
0: Not even a quarter mile long. Yeah. All right. A few more here. 1941, Joe DiMaggio gets a single against Eddie Smith of the White Sox to start his 56-game hitting streak. Joe D's hit goes unnoticed as the Yankees lose to the Sox 13-1. Yikes. Take that.
1: You okay?
2: Yanks. I had a sneezing fit. It's okay. I'm good.
3: Oop. It sounds like one of those cat fits, you know, when they say...
2: Yeah, when they start ticking, yeah, I had a sneezing thing there, so I'm good now. I'm good now.
0: All right. Let's see, 1968, the first AL game played in Milwaukee since 1901. What? The first AL game. Yeah, the first AL
1: game. Yeah, that was like, huh?
0: Yeah, because Milwaukee, the original Milwaukee Brewers moved to St. Louis and became the Browns.
1: You know what? If you're going to go to Milwaukee, you might as well just go to Chicago.
0: You might as well.
1: Just might as well go on to Chicago.
0: Might as well. Anyway, the first AL game played in Milwaukee since 1901 is a 4-2 California Angels win against the Chicago White Sox before 23,403 fans. This is the first of 9 games the White Sox will play in Milwaukee in 1968. You know, 67 was the Sox had a streak between 1951 through 1967 where they didn't have a losing season. They were in the either number one, number two, or at the worst, number three in all 17 of those seasons.
3: But and that 19, was until when?
0: The 1968.
3: 67?
0: Six seven. Yeah. Mm. They were in the pennant race until right at the end. And I think they lost like 3 of their last 5 games, I think it was. And 67. So the Red Sox wound up winning that. It was a battle between the Red Sox, the White Sox, the Tigers, and I believe the Twins. Anyway, but in 68, they kind of hit the wall. I mean, they didn't just hit the wall. They hit it and slid down it. So anyway, 1973 on this day, California's Nolan Ryan strikes out 12 and hurls his first career no-hitter, blanking Kansas City 3-0. For catcher Jeff Torborg, it's his third no-hitter. I will tell you, old Jeff, man, he was a pitch caller. He caught a couple of Sandy Koufax's no-hitters, and he threw 4. Let's get one more here. 1998, a blockbuster trade involves 7 players whose guaranteed contracts combined for a record $98 million. The Dodgers get Gary Sheffield, Bobby Bonilla, Charles Johnson, and Jim Eisenreich, and send Mike Piazza and Todd Zeal to the Marlins. With the trade, Florida has officially purged itself of a dozen costly and quality players from the team that won the World Series 7 months earlier. Piazza, a superstar in Los Angeles, had turned down a 6-year, $80 million offer to stay with the Dodgers.
1: You ever seen that video of Ted Williams watching Mike Piazza as a teenager?
0: No, I don't think I have, Michael.
1: It's incredible.
0: Yeah, I bet.
1: It's incredible.
0: Ted, man.
1: I mean, I liked Mike Piazza as a player. Mm-hmm. He got on my nerves a lot because when he was with the Mets, he cried a lot.
0: He did.
1: About things. That was right. One of his big deals. Is,
0: true.
1: You know, pitchers never, ever threw strikes.
0: Mm-hmm.
1: And, you know, and I don't know. It. But other than that, I think he's a great player. He's legendary.
0: Oh, no doubt. Yes, sir.
1: Just don't cry. There's no crying in baseball, Mike.
0: No crying in baseball. All right. I want to get the top 25 in college baseball. Going to get that just in a second. I'm getting closer to it. Where'd that go? I must have missed it. Let's see. Tell you what, we're going to have to back off, take a rain check on that.
1: Copy that.
0: Okay. Like I said, the UK baseball team beats Arkansas 4-3. So they're hanging on by a thread.
1: Anytime you beat the pigs.
0: Yeah, it's always good when you beat the pigs.
1: There's nothing fierce about those things.
0: All right.
1: Come on, bacon.
0: Let's talk Preakness. I want to give you a rundown on Preakness Stakes. Got some horses to talk about here. 14 of them going to run in the Preakness, Jack.
1: Oh, yep. By the way, it's WMTA Central C.
0: All right. Thank
3: you, Mike. This is the largest Preakness since 2010, maybe?
0: Is that right?
3: 2011, something like
0: 14,
3: that.
0: 14 horses. Mm-hmm. Yeah.
3: Largest Preakness. Most horses running in it.
0: Good deal.
1: There's not a horse going to be running in it, and it's going to be your Derby winner. Not running.
3: Nope.
0: Mm-hmm.
3: That's the third time in 5 years Derby winner has participated in Preakness.
0: Talk is now that they're going to go with the recommendation of the trainers and owners and give it an extra week, extra week between the Derby and the Preakness, so these Derby horses can have a little extra rest.
3: But not in all honesty, you know, if they were going to compete for the Triple Crown, if Golden Tippo was going to compete for the Triple Crown and won it, there'd always be an asterisk by Golden Tippo's name since the races aren't being run on the normal courses.
0: Right, yeah, because it's Laurel. I think it's Laurel is where they're running this one.
3: And it's only a mile and a quarter, maybe?
0: Probably. You know, the Preakness is a little bit shorter than the Derby.
3: Yeah.
0: Derby's a mile and a quarter, and the Preakness is like a mile and 3/16.
1: Mm-hmm. Okay. You lost me there. I'm sorry. Yeah. It's tough for me to read a tape measure, let alone trying to figure out distance that.
3: And Belmont, it's being ran in a different location this year.
0: Yeah, yeah.
3: And it's that track's only a mile and a quarter instead of what was it like?
0: A mile and a half. Yeah, that's a haul, man.
3: Yeah,
0: it's a haul. Yeah,
1: yeah. I'd do good to walk a mile and a half, let alone run one.
3: Well, you know,
1: mile and a half, I'm ready to go to bed.
3: Secretary, that Belmont win that Secretariat had.
0: Gosh, he was 30 lengths ahead or more.
3: You know, crazy. Already got the trophy. You know, got washed down. Was got in the trailer down. Getting ready to head home.
0: Yeah, when the second place horse crossed.
3: The second place horse passed.
0: No
1: Casey,
0: doubt.
1: You look like you're into something over here.
2: No, okay. No, I'm just reading.
0: All right, we're going to go from 14 to 1, ranking these horses in the Derby. I'm sorry, in the Preakness. Robusta. Robusta is number 14. And Doug O'Neill trained. He's a Doug O'Neill trained horse. Robusta is just one of three horses that competed in the Derby. And he will take to the track at Laurel Park on Saturday. He's one of the biggest long shots of the year. And as soon as we get through these, we'll give you all the odds and all that on each and every horse. So next, number 13 is Bull by the Horns. This is kind of a grayish horse. Casey, take a look at that horse right there.
1: Jack, didn't you say you always bet on the gray ones?
0: What would you? Yep. That's kind of it's grayish, isn't it?
2: It's grayish. Yeah.
0: Ish.
1: Charcoal.
0: It's kind of spotty.
2: It's gray, but it's got like some darker spots and some lighter spots. And,
0: yeah. Yeah.
2: But it's gray.
0: It's pretty neat, Michael.
2: It's pretty horse.
0: Check that out.
1: Yeah.
0: Yeah.
1: That's a pretty horse.
0: It is. It is. That's a beautiful horse.
3: It is.
1: It's a lovely beast.
0: Yeah, lovely beast.
3: How many hands is it, Mark?
0: How many hands is it? It looks to be maybe probably, it's pretty tall, probably 17 or 18.
1: 17 or 18, yeah.
0: Yeah, it's pretty tall, for sure. Because thoroughbreds, yeah, you know, I know they vary in size, but a lot of thoroughbreds are pretty tall.
3: Yeah.
0: Know, 16, at least 16. Yeah. Yeah.
3: That's one thing I never understood was the hands there. Measurement thing.
0: Yeah.
3: Whose hand are we using?
2: Mine's got tiny hands.
1: Yeah, we're not using the jockey's hands, I'll tell you that. Yeah.
2: No, we use my hands. I mean, that thing's like 50 hands tall.
1: Like I said, we're not using the jockey hands.
3: Yeah.
0: Jockey hands.
2: So you got Michael's, and you know, you're looking at maybe 10.
1: 7, 8.
0: Yeah. I don't know how they go by that. I'm sure that's a uniform measurement, you know, with the hands. But I don't know. I have to look at it.
3: Whoever started it, it's got to be their hand size.
0: I guess so,
3: Their hand. Well, let's see it. And after that, it was like, well.
0: Yeah. Okay, Bull by the Horns. That's the gray horse we're talking about. He's at number 13. He's 13th ranked, by the way. Peachtree Stable and Mark Corrado on the colt. Bull by the Horns, and he's had an up and down career over his first five races. While he earned first place finish in Florida, at his second race in November, he came in seventh in February at the Fourth of Youth, and was well behind several Derby horses. So there you go. Number 12 is Crouper, C-R-U-P-P-E-R, Crouper, I guess. After a sixth place finish to begin his career, the Robert Zellner trained colt Crouper had been trending upward. He has won two of his last three races, including a victory at Bathhouse Raw. Ooh, Bathhouse Raw. How about that?
1: That sounds painful.
0: Yeah, it does. Yikes. Anyway, it was last month.
3: They use sea salt to screw you.
0: Woo. Man. However, the three-year-old heads into the Preakness Stakes as a big underdog because of the weak competition he has faced so far. So yeah, you gotta race against some good ones, man, I tell you that. Number 11 is Corona Del Oro. So 3-year-old Corona Del Oro has been solid but unspectacular horse over his first five races. In March,
1: kind of like our morning show, solid but not spectacular.
2: Solid. Surprisingly okay.
0: Hey, that's what we're shooting for. Solid.
3: Solid. So, and sometimes we can go off the rails a little bit.
0: Sometimes.
3: Yeah. It happens.
0: It does.
2: We're surprisingly okay.
0: That's when our ratings are the best, though. When it goes off
2: exactly
0: the rails.
2: Right.
3: Yeah.
1: Still early in the morning. We'll figure it out.
0: Yeah. Says the Dallas Stewart trained colt earned his first win of the year. However, last month he finished behind fellow Preakness competitor. The hell we did.
1: Oh, my gosh.
0: That's the name of the horse.
2: I'm sorry.
0: I hope I don't get admonished by my church, man. But
2: that's the horse's name.
0: Hell we did.
3: A horse by another name would still be a horse.
2: That's who I'm voting for.
1: Nine, yeah.
0: You can just see the ratings go up just then.
1: Yeah, that's right.
2: Yeah,
1: the person on the radio.
2: What did he just say?
0: He's a deacon at the church.
2: Hey, it's the name of the horse, okay,
1: the name
2: y'all?
1: Of the horse. Y'all calm down. Y'all be quiet.
2: The name of the horse.
3: I told you before, if I had a racehorse, I'd name it Eileen, just so everybody be hollering, come on, Eileen.
0: Come on, Eileen.
1: I want a horse name. We've got the meats.
0: We got the meats.
2: Let's call it Wendy for short.
1: No, it's Arby's.
2: Wendy. Oh, Arby's.
1: Dingles.
2: Oh, yeah, it's Arby's. Where's the beef is Wendy's.
1: Where's the beef?
0: That's it.
1: I think there was there a horse named Where's the Beef? There was, wasn't there?
0: I think it was.
3: There was.
0: I think there was, for sure.
3: I believe there was.
1: I think there was, yeah.
3: There's no beef on that horse.
0: Oh, my gosh. Number 10 is Talkin. T-A-L-K-I-N. Talkin. Yeah. Good looking horse, man. It's a big brown horse.
1: Much better name than the other one.
0: Yeah, for sure. He's coming up. They just kind of compared him to that other horse we just mentioned. Anyway.
3: That other horse.
1: We're not going horse.
0: Yeah. Talking. After a victory in August, in his August debut last year, the Danny Garrigan trained colt Talking has seemingly regressed since, including a ninth place finish at the 2025 Remsen in December. He got a chance to face Derby favorite and stakes level competition in his last two and peaked with a third place finish last month at the Bluegrass. It's why Talkin is a sizable underdog on Saturday. Next is number 9, Great White. The John Ennis trained colt, Great White, and he ain't even white at all. He's kind of dark, actually. He got a little white face, kind of, sort of. It's not strange, but it's a pretty nice looking horse, Casey.
2: That's a pretty horse. Yeah,
0: pretty horse.
2: I mean, his face looks, he's got that white streak down the middle. But
0: yeah, right
2: pretty.
0: Down the middle. Yeah. So John Ennis trained colt Great White has been all over the map in his first four races. The 3-year-old scored a win in his December debut in February at the John Battaglia Memorial. However, White has fifth place finishes in other two races, including April at the Bluegrass. That unpredictability is the key reason why he is an underdog on Saturday Furthermore, despite being an impressive specimen, losing his cool minutes before entering the post in Kentucky adds to that unpredictable reputation. Great White, he's the one that threw his jockey off, and
3: yep,
0: they had to scratch him because they thought he might be hurt, but he wasn't, so he's good. Next is Napoleon Solo. Napoleon Solo. After beginning his career with back-to-back victories, including in October at the 2025 Champagne Gold Square Horse, Napoleon Solo has not looked good since. In February, he faced stiff competition at the Fountain of Youth and ended up fifth. And then last month, he went toe-to-toe with Preakness and Derby-level competition again, and again came in fifth. Solo has not given bettors a reason to think he can be a show option on Saturday. Number seven is Chip Honcho. Chip Honcho is a pretty nice horse. He's kind of really dark. He's a dark-looking horse. At the end of 2025, Steve Asmussen trained colt Chip Honcho looked like a potential contender for this year's Triple Crown. However, in 2026, he surprisingly struggled in his three races. While he finished second in the 2026 Risen Star in February, he came in fourth in January at the Lecompte and fifth in March at the high-level competition at the Louisiana Derby. Number six is O'Celly?
2: I think it's O'Celly.
0: I think you're right. O'Celly is number six. D. Whitworth Beckham trained horse O'Celly got the opportunity at the 2026 Kentucky Derby after several horses, including Right to Party, were scratched from the race. Although O'Celly had six contests on his resume, he had no wins to his name. Yet, to the surprise of many, the colt finished third in Kentucky. After that, showing O'Celly can't be doubted and should be considered as a rock-solid show option for the weekend. So keep him in mind. Number five is Pretty Boy Maya. Pretty Boy Maya, Jeremiah Englehart-trained horse. Pretty Boy Maya is an intriguing underdog pick for Saturday's Preakness Stakes. He has a fourth-place finish in February at Aqueduct and has been strong in his other three races this year, including back-to-back wins in his last two. The big question is whether his success is based on athletic talents or the competition he's faced so far. So there you go. Okay, guys, put your fingers in your ears. Here it is, number four, The Hell We Did.
2: That's who I'm going for.
0: Look, this is a beautiful horse, man. Look at that horse, Casey. That's a red horse.
2: That is really pretty.
0: Yeah, he sure is.
2: Looks like a something out of like a John Wayne movie.
0: It does. He does, yeah. For sure.
1: Most of his movies are black and white. How can you tell the color?
2: Because they, you know,
3: Secretary was red.
2: Yeah.
0: He was. Yeah.
2: Or like, you know, Marshall Dillon type.
1: Matt Dillon.
0: Yeah. Oh, Matt had a buckskin. Yeah, he had a buckskin horse.
1: He had a buckskin horse. Yeah, he did. Yeah.
0: Festus had a mule, of course.
2: Festus had a mule.
1: Bless his heart. Festus had a mule.
0: Oh, Ruth. I like Ruth, too.
1: Ruth
0: is, I tell you, Ruth could run when he had to. Yeah. When she had to. Yeah. Okay, number four, The Hell We Did. We say that pretty quick. Todd Fincher trained colt. It was another horse for risky bettors to consider. You got to have some risk there. You want to take a risk. While he has middle of the road odds days before the race, he has looked very good in his first four races with the two second place and two first place finishes. How about that? He's a legit dark horse option in this year's race.
1: Every time I open the microphone, I take a risk.
0: There you go. Yep. Yes, that's right. Number three on the list is Incredibolt. He was a Derby horse.
1: He was a Derby horse.
0: Yep. Incredibolt, a Riley Mott trained colt. Incredibolt has an up and down career so far. It's why he was at the back end of the betting odds heading into the Kentucky Derby and finishing sixth in a G3 race in January. However, he turned heads in March when he won the Virginia Derby, making some wonder if he could perform better than expected at the Derby. He did not and finished sixth. However, odds makers are still high on the colt, and he is viewed as one of the favorites heading into Saturday's Preakness Stakes. All right, here we go. Number two is Iron Honor. Iron Honor, elite trainer Chad Brown has one horse in Saturday's race, and that is Iron Honor. Honor looked great in his first two races when he scored back-to-back first place finishes to begin his career. However, at the Wood Memorial in April, he finished seventh. Yet many chalk that up to being bumped hard early and getting thrown off his game. Nevertheless, the colt is a favorite heading into the Preakness because of his talent and having a two-time Preakness winning trainer leading the team Honor. All right, number one. Number one is Taj Mahal. Taj Mahal, man, he's a strong-looking horse. Look at that one, Casey. And he's strong-looking.
2: He looks strong. That's a pretty horse, too.
0: It is. It is. A beautiful horse. So Taj Mahal is a Brittany Russell-trained colt. He enters the 2026 Preakness as the top pick for a good reason. While the three-year-old only has three races on his resume, he has been outstanding so far, scoring wins in all three, including the 2026 Federico Tessio. And Mahal is a safe win and or place bet on Saturday, especially under the guidance of a top trainer. So there you go. Now we're going to run over the odds of all 14 of these horses. Crooper is a 30-1. Robusta is also 30-1. Bull by the Horns is 30-1. And Corona del Oro, also 30-1. Talkin' is a 20-1 shot. Great White, that's the one that bucked his trainer off at the Derby, 15-1 shot. Pretty Boy Maya is also 15-1. And The Hell We Did is 15-1. Napoleon Solo is 8-1. Ocelli is 6-1. Chip Honcho is 5-1. Incredible, also 5-1. Taj Mahal is a 5-1. And Iron Honor is a 9-2. So there you go.
3: I think owner of Chip Honcho must have been like a Chip's TV series fan.
2: Could have. As you have been.
3: Don't want to get sued, so we'll call it Chip and Honcho instead of Honcho.
0: There you go.
3: I think that's what it is.
0: Yeah.
3: Mark, I'll tell you, only 49% of Preakness favorites have won.
0: 49%.
3: So all the others have been long shots. That's 51% for your long shots.
0: Yeah.
3: And out of the 150 races, 144 have been male, and only six fillies have won.
0: Is that right? Yep. Only six fillies.
3: Only six fillies. And this year, of course, there's not going to be a filly win because there's no filly in the race.
0: No fillies in the race.
3: So true. It's going to extend to 145.
0: How about that? So y'all want to pick? Y'all want to pick them?
2: Let's do it.
0: I'm going to go with the favorite. I'm going to go with Taj Mahal.
2: Going The Hell We Did.
0: Are you?
1: You would.
2: That's who I'm going with.
0: There you go. There you go.
2: I just like the
0: Mark
2: name.
0: Mark it down.
2: I like the name. I like the name. That's who I'm going with.
3: I'm going to bet $2 on Taj Mahal to show, $2 on The Hell We Did to show, $2 on Great White to show.
0: Jack, you're going to win some money.
3: I hope so.
0: You've done this before, haven't you, Jack?
3: A couple times. There
0: you go.
3: When I was in IndyCar racing, the Holman George family, they had racehorses. Yeah. So I'd go with them to the Anderson track in Indiana and watch the horses run. So they taught me a lot about horse racing.
0: For sure. There you go. You know how to bet them, that's for sure. All right. That's about it.
3: Michael, what's your bet?
1: I don't really have one.
3: Incredible? Okay.
1: Yeah.
3: Michael's got Incredible.
0: Tell you what I'm going to do. I'm going to go with Taj Mahal to win. I'm going to go with Incredible to place, and The Hell We Did to show.
2: I like it.
1: I like that.
0: That's what I'm going for.
3: I think the horses that we've all mentioned are going to do extremely well.
0: I think they will.
3: Any one of those could win.
0: Mm-hmm. Yeah. I think you're right. All right. That's about all we got this morning. Anything else, Jack? You got anything else? Michael, Casey, anybody?
3: Remind somebody from the fishing team to come down to La Fiesta this evening about 5 o'clock. Pick up the donation La Fiesta has for them.
0: All right. Good deal. Sounds good.
1: Can you let Coach Cody know that?
2: I will shoot him a text.
1: Yeah.
3: Thank you. Appreciate
0: it. Good deal. All right. All right. Thanks so much for tuning in this morning to the Mustang Report. We sure do appreciate it. As always, don't forget to give the good Lord above all the thanks that he deserves for all he does for you. Be kind to one another out there. Enjoy this beautiful day and have a great weekend. And this is the Old Left-Hander, rounding third, heading for home, and we'll see you Monday.
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2: 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Shane, how are you?
3: Hey, man, I am doing excellent, and I'm going to make this short and sweet.
2: Do it.
3: Straight to the point. We were excited when Mark Polk said, I'm listening to the customers. The customers are talking to me. We're getting bombarded with the higher gas prices, and he gave 30 cents off per gallon.
2: Yep.
3: That was unbelievable.
2: Mm-hmm.
3: Well, let me tell you what's really unbelievable. To the end of this month and to the end of May,
2: mm-hmm.
3: 50 cents off per gallon. There is no one.
2: Nobody
3: got cheaper gas than what we're giving to our loyal customers that have purchased from us. 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But right now, on a promotion for the end of this month and to the end of next month, 50 cents off per gallon. That is unbelievable.
2: You know, one of the things that a lot of these loyalty cards with other places do is they give you a max amount off of each gallon. That maximum amount is 30 cents off. You all have gone to 30 cents and then added another 20 cents to it.
3: Absolutely. You know, you could stand there with your loyalty card that you bought a car from us and you got that loyalty card, and you can swipe it, fill your vehicle up. You could fill up the next person's vehicle. You could fill up the next person's vehicle. This is attached to you.
2: Mm-hmm.
3: We're thanking you for doing business with us, and you're going to get 50 cents off per gallon. Wow.
2: I know, and plus they'll even pump it for you. So if you've got to answer an email or a text, you can sit there while they're taking care of your vehicle and get it done right then and there. 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
3: That's absolutely correct. Now, you know where we're located.
2: Mm-hmm.
3: We're off the Everly Brothers Boulevard. 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
2: I know where my next tank's coming from.
3: Hey, I appreciate you, folks. God bless you.
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11: More clouds in play for our Friday, but still a good dose of sunshine out there and a warm high right around 80 with a pretty good wind kicking from the south. Could see a few showers and thundershowers bubbling up. Most of us don't. More clouds move in tonight. Could see some rain overnight and scattered showers and thunderstorms really throughout our Saturday. Hit and miss, though, and still enough sunshine to get that temperature up into the mid-80s. Looking dry on Sunday with plenty of sunshine, but our first really hot day with a high around 90. Ouch. For your weather authority, I'm meteorologist Ron Rhodes.
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16: More clouds in play for our Friday, but still a good dose of sunshine out there and a warm high right around 80 with a pretty good wind kicking from the south. Could see a few showers and thundershowers bubbling up. Most of us don't. More clouds move in tonight. Could see some rain overnight and scattered showers and thunderstorms really throughout our Saturday. Hit and miss, though, and still enough sunshine to get that temperature up into the mid-80s. Looking dry on Sunday with plenty of sunshine, but our first really hot day with a high around 90. Ouch. For your weather authority, I'm meteorologist Ron Rhodes.
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3: 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And every time I'm at the gas pump, I am reminded of just how much money goes to each individual gallon of gas. Mark heard me and has done something about it. Shane, how are you?
4: Hey, man, I am doing excellent. And I'm going to make this short and sweet.
3: Do it.
4: And straight to the point. We were excited when Mark Polk said, I'm listening to the customers. The customers are talking to me. We're getting bombarded with the higher gas prices, and he gave 30 cents off per gallon.
3: Yep.
4: That was unbelievable.
3: Mm-hmm.
4: Well, let me tell you what's really unbelievable. To the end of this month and to the end of May,
3: mm-hmm.
4: 50 cents off per gallon. There is no one.
3: Nobody
4: got cheaper gas than what we're giving to our loyal customers that have purchased from us. You're going to get a loyalty card that actually is covered for 3 years. But right now, on a promotion for the end of this month and to the end of next month, 50 cents off per gallon. That is unbelievable.
3: You know, one of the things that a lot of these loyalty cards with other places do is they give you a max amount off of each gallon. That maximum amount is 30 cents off. You all have gone to 30 cents and then added another 20 cents to it.
4: Absolutely. You know, you could stand there with your loyalty card that you bought a car from us and you got that loyalty card, and you can swipe it, fill your vehicle up. You could fill up the next person's vehicle. You could fill up the next person's vehicle. This is attached to you.
3: Mm-hmm.
4: We're thanking you for doing business with us, and you're going to get 50 cents off per gallon. Wow.
3: I know, and plus they'll even pump it for you. So if you've got to answer an email or a text, you can sit there while they're taking care of your vehicle and get it done right then and there. It's that easy.
4: That's absolutely correct. Now, you know where we're located.
3: Mm-hmm.
4: We're off the Everly Brothers Boulevard. 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It's right over in the corner by our car wash. Come take advantage of it. Gosh, folks, right now, if you need gas and you want to save money, you need to be buying from us, and you need to buy your gas from us for sure.
3: I know where my next tank's coming from.
4: Hey, I appreciate you, folks. God bless you.

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6: More clouds in play for our Friday, but still a good dose of sunshine out there and a warm high right around 80 with a pretty good wind kicking from the south. Could see a few showers and thundershowers bubbling up. Most of us don't. More clouds move in tonight. Could see some rain overnight and scattered showers and thunderstorms really throughout our Saturday. Hit and miss, though, and still enough sunshine to get that temperature up into the mid-80s. Looking dry on Sunday with plenty of sunshine, but our first really hot day with a high around 90. Ouch. For your weather authority, I'm meteorologist Ron Rhodes.
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14: More clouds in play for our Friday, but still a good dose of sunshine out there and a warm high right around 80 with a pretty good wind kicking from the south. Could see a few showers and thundershowers bubbling up. Most of us don't. More clouds move in tonight. Could see some rain overnight and scattered showers and thunderstorms really throughout our Saturday. Hit and miss, though, and still enough sunshine to get that temperature up into the mid-80s. Looking dry on Sunday with plenty of sunshine, but our first really hot day with a high around 90. Ouch. For your weather authority, I'm meteorologist Ron Rhodes.
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All the hits, Star 107.3. Good morning, I'm Scott Evans. Happy Friday. The weekend is almost here. Today is National Chocolate Chip Day. It's also Overcome Emotional Eating Day. Do those two really go together? Pizza Party Day and Straw Hat Day. And more importantly, National Armed Forces Day. So if you're serving the Armed Forces, thank you for your service.

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I'm Scott Evans. Be sure to follow us on Facebook, become our friend, find out what's going on around the area. It's a great place to do that, a super great resource. It's following us on Facebook at All the Hits, Star 107.3.

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0: All the Hits Star 107.3. I'm Scott Evans. NFL schedule was released yesterday, and there is a record total of 9 games being played in international markets, including the first ever game in France when the Steelers will take on the Saints. Christmas Day games fall on a Friday this year. We'll feature a triple header, including the Packers at the Bears, the Bills at the Broncos, and the Rams at the Seahawks. And there's even going to be a Thanksgiving Eve game, which to me is like getting crazy because now we're having football on Wednesdays, which the Green Bay Packers are going to be traveling to the Los Angeles Rams. No word on which streaming service you have to have to watch all these games. I'm going to just guess all of them.
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All the hits are 107.3. I'm Scott Evans. Take a look at celebrity birthdays today. Andy Murray, a tennis star, is 39. Jamie Lynn Sigler from The Sopranos is 45. And Ray Lewis, former Baltimore Raven, is 51. If it's your birthday today, have a happy birthday with Amy Grant and Lucky One.

0: So would you want to get on a high-speed bus? That is what California is exploring. You know, they had such great luck with high-speed rail out there. I guess now they're trying high-speed buses that could travel up to 140 miles per hour on its freeways. Officials say it could be possible using existing freeway corridors. I'm guessing there would have to be, like, dedicated bus lanes because you would not be able to do that in, like, normal traffic, because I've driven in normal traffic, even in Kentucky, and, yeah, people will not get out of your way.
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3: 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Mark heard me and has done something about it. Shane, how are you?
4: Hey, man, I am doing excellent. And I'm going to make this short and sweet.
3: Do
4: and
3: it.
4: Straight to the point. We were excited when Mark Polk said, I'm listening to the customers. The customers are talking to me. We're getting bombarded with the higher gas prices. And he gave 30 cents off per gallon.
3: Yep.
4: That was unbelievable.
3: Mm-hmm.
4: Well, let me tell you what's really unbelievable. To the end of this month and to the end of May,
3: mm-hmm.
4: 50 cents off per gallon. There is no one.
3: Nobody
4: got cheaper gas than what we're giving to our loyal customers that have purchased from us. You're going to get a loyalty card that actually is covered for 3 years. But right now, on a promotion for the end of this month and to the end of next month, 50 cents off per gallon. That is unbelievable.
3: You know, one of the things that a lot of these loyalty cards with other places do is they give you a max amount off of each gallon. That maximum amount is 30 cents off. You all have gone to 30 cents and then added another 20 cents to it.
4: Absolutely. You know, you could stand there with your loyalty card that you bought a car from us and you got that loyalty card, and you can swipe it, fill your vehicle up. You could fill up the next person's vehicle. You could fill up the next person's vehicle. This is attached to you.
3: Mm-hmm.
4: We're thanking you for doing business with us, and you're going to get 50 cents off per gallon. Wow.
3: I know, and plus they'll even pump it for you. So if you've got to answer an email or a text, you can sit there while they're taking care of your vehicle and get it done right then and there. It's that easy.
4: That's absolutely correct. Now, you know where we're located.
3: Mm-hmm.
4: We're off the Everly Brothers Boulevard. 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Come take advantage of it. Gosh, folks, right now, if you need gas and you want to save money, you need to be buying from us, and you need to buy your gas from us for sure.
3: I know where my next tank's coming from.
4: Hey, I appreciate you, folks. God bless you.
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0: For more information or to make a monetary donation, contact Caroline Hardesty or Rachel McDonald or follow along on Facebook under the 5th Annual Live Like Lisa, Jam Like Jess Run/Walk. 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

You know, I was wondering, you know, if you could keep on, because the force, it's got a lot of power, and it makes me feel like

0: All the hits, Star 107.3. I'm Scott Evans with today's Ask Scott question. Today's is from Jenna. She emailed me, scott@scottevansradio.com. Hey, Scott, is there a point in adult life where your group chat actually turns into real plans instead of saying, we need to do that soon? Basically, just the official language of friendships now. I think it's probably the latter, because I've been into a number of group chats. It's like, hey, let's get together, or even getting together in person. It's like, you know, we should do this all the time. And we never see each other again.
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all the hits. Star 107.3. I'm Scott Evans. It is time for today's Scott's Thought. You ever have one of those days where you feel incredibly productive and then realize the main thing that you accomplished was moving one pile of stuff from one side of the room just to the other? I mean, I guess it still counts, but we can call that momentum.

0: Bruno Mars and Treasure on Star 107.3. I'm Scott Evans. And what is our biggest regret in life? According to a survey, it is lost romance. 1 in 5 respondents told a story of missed love connections. The second most common regret, an unresolved family issue. I mean, both of those can be tough in life. My question is on the unresolved or missed love connection. If they've moved on to another person, do they still regret the missed love?
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4: 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Shane, how are you?
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4: Do
5: and
4: it.
5: Straight to the point. We were excited when Mark Pogue said, I'm listening to the customers. The customers are talking to me. We're getting bombarded with the higher gas prices, and he gave 30 cents off per gallon.
4: Yep.
5: That was unbelievable.
4: Mm-hmm.
5: Well, let me tell you what's really unbelievable. To the end of this month and to the end of May,
4: mm-hmm.
5: 50 cents off per gallon. There is no one.
4: Nobody
5: got cheaper gas than what we're giving to our loyal customers that have purchased from us. You're going to get a loyalty card that actually is covered for 3 years. But right now, on a promotion for the end of this month and to the end of next month, 50 cents off per gallon. That is unbelievable.
4: You know, one of the things that a lot of these loyalty cards with other places do is they give you a max amount off of each gallon. That maximum amount is 30 cents off. You all have gone to 30 cents and then added another 20 cents to it.
5: Absolutely. You know, you could stand there with your loyalty card that you bought a car from us and you got that loyalty card, and you could swipe it, fill your vehicle up. You could fill up the next person's vehicle. You could fill up the next person's vehicle. This is attached to you.
4: Mm-hmm.
5: We're thanking you for doing business with us, and you're going to get 50 cents off per gallon. Wow.
4: I know, and plus they'll even pump it for you. So if you've got to answer an email or a text, you can sit there while they're taking care of your vehicle and get it done right then and there. 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
5: 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Now, you know where we're located.
4: Mm-hmm.
5: We're off the Everly Brothers Boulevard. 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Come take advantage of it. 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
4: I know where my next tank's coming from.
5: Hey, I appreciate you, folks. God bless you.
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0: All the hits, Star 107.3. I'm Scott Evans, and this might be crazy. Your daily coffee habit could be making you more tired. A dietitian says a lot of us use coffee like a band-aid instead of addressing the lifestyle factors that make us feel tired. 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I just say keep giving me more band-aids.
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All the hits are 107.3. I'm Scott Evans. You love the Papa John's garlic sauce with your pizza? Well, you're going to be able to buy it this summer. They're going to be bottling it and coming to grocery stores this summer. I can go for that because, you know, sometimes you cook like a DiGiorno's. You're like, man, I wish I had some garlic sauce to dip it in.

0: Star 107.3. I'm Scott Evans. I'm not sure if I like this or not, but the Louisville Bats recently held a nothing night, meaning like there was no walk-up music, there was nothing in between, no videos, no promotions. It was just basically baseball. And for me, part of the attractions, I'm like, oh, you can actually just watch the game and try to figure out things for yourself. But at the same time, after seeing like the Savannah Bananas and everything that you see in all the minor league, especially and even major league games now, wouldn't it be a little bit boring?
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4: Yep.
5: That was unbelievable.
4: Mm-hmm.
5: Well, let me tell you what's really unbelievable. 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
4: mm-hmm.
5: 50 cents off per gallon. There is no one.
4: Nobody
5: got cheaper gas than what we're giving to our loyal customers that have purchased from us. 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That is unbelievable.
4: You know, one of the things that a lot of these loyalty cards with other places do is they give you a max amount off of each gallon. That maximum amount is 30 cents off. You all have gone to 30 cents and then added another 20 cents to it.
5: Absolutely. You know, you could stand there with your loyalty card that you bought a car from us and you got that loyalty card, and you can swipe it, fill your vehicle up. You could fill up the next person's vehicle. You could fill up the next person's vehicle. This is attached to you.
4: Mm-hmm.
5: We're thanking you for doing business with us, and you're going to get 50 cents off per gallon. Wow.
4: I know, and plus they'll even pump it for you. So if you've got to answer an email or a text, you can sit there while they're taking care of your vehicle and get it done right then and there. 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
4: Mm-hmm.
5: We're off the Everly Brothers Boulevard. 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
4: I know where my next tank's coming from.
5: Hey, I appreciate you, folks. God bless you.
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0: Star 107.3. I'm Scott Evans, and I saw this video online. It will upset you because it is just upsetting. It's this one tourist in Hawaii. His name is Igor Livichuk. And I don't know if I pronounced his name right, but honestly, it doesn't really matter. He was kind of entitled. He's like, I can do whatever I want. I'll just pay the fine. Well, it turns out he may not be able to do what he wants because a Seattle judge told him, you got to go back to Hawaii to face federal charges. And he could face prison time under the Endangered Species Act. And hopefully he does.
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Star 107.3. I'm Scott Evans. It is time for the 2 o'clock dad joke. This one is from Amanda. Why did the guy get fired from the calendar factory? He took a day off. It's Madonna, Ray of Light on Star 107.3.

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0: song Wayne Wonder, No Letting Go on Star 107.3. I'm Scott Evans. This is going to be no surprise to any parent, but the most valuable show on television isn't The Pitt, Bridgerton, or anything like that. It's the kids' cartoon from us talking about Bluey. For parents of young children, it's obvious. For everyone else, it's maybe surprising. One recent estimate suggests that the show Bluey accounts for 29% of all Disney Plus watch time. And I think my family's a big part of that.
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4: it.
5: Straight to the point. 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We're getting bombarded with the higher gas prices, and he gave 30 cents off per gallon.
4: Yep.
5: That was unbelievable.
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0: 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This is attached to you. 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We're thanking you for doing business with us, and you're going to get 50 cents off per gallon. Wow.
1: 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So if you've got to answer an email or a text, you can sit there while they're taking care of your vehicle and get it done right then and there. It's that easy.
0: That's absolutely correct. 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

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I'm Scott Evans, and all of the events coming to Central City is on our Facebook page and on the Central City Tourism Facebook page. Find out what's going on. The car shows are back. The International Festival is back, and so much more.

0: All the hits, Star 107.3. I'm Scott Evans. That does it for me. John and Heidi are up next after 3 o'clock. Before I go, though, leaving you with some good news. And a new report found that litter across the United States has declined 34% since 2020, with the average person share dropping from 152 pieces, which is absolutely crazy, to 96. Roadway litter fell 22%, and waterway litter dropped 45%. They credit this decrease to education, better infrastructure, and increased public engagement. While plastic litter has declined, cardboard waste has risen because of online shopping. Researchers say that continued efforts is needed to, you know, just kind of avoid litter. Now, the other day I was driving the kids to school, and the truck in front of me, they littered, throwing a bag of McDonald's out the window. Not cool.
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0: It's Friday. My beautiful bride is here at my side. Hello, Heidi. How's it going over there?
1: Hello, John. I'm well. How are you?
0: I am fantastic. I'm excited to visit with a stand-up comic, but we're kind of not talking about his comedy today. Graham K is his name. But we're going to talk about a one-man show that he's doing called Pete and Me. And it's a show that he's doing about his brother. And I think it actually sounds pretty cool. So I'm excited to visit. And just from what I've seen of the show Pete and Me, I think I'd like to meet his brother. His brother sounds pretty cool. So get a visit with Graham K coming your way in just a bit. Thank you for listening.

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0: Now, with today's reason to party, here's my beautiful bride, Heidi Small.
1: Well, today is International Casinos Day.
0: Oh.
1: And we just spent some time at some casinos.
0: Yeah, Heidi
1: when we took a little business trip.
0: She was donating to the cause.
1: Well, we lost a great deal of money.
0: Not a great deal.
1: But it was a good time. We had fun.
0: I wouldn't recommend doing
1: that if you're trying to get wealthy.
0: No, that's...
1: And I found a casino cocktail.
0: Okay, what is that?
1: It has gin, maraschino syrup, lemon juice, and orange bitters.
0: Okay.
1: So
0: I've got a link to that drink. It's in the show notes for today at johnandheidishow.com.
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0: to the end of this month and to the end of May.
1: Mm-hmm.
0: 50 cents off per gallon. There is no one.
1: Nobody
0: got cheaper gas than what we're giving to our loyal customers that have purchased from us. You're going to get a loyalty card that actually is covered for 3 years. But right now, on a promotion for the end of this month and to the end of next month, 50 cents off per gallon. That is unbelievable.
1: You know, one of the things that a lot of these loyalty cards with other places do is they give you a max amount off of each gallon. That maximum amount is 30 cents off. You all have gone to 30 cents and then added another 20 cents to it.
0: Absolutely. You know, you could stand there with your loyalty card that you bought a car from us and you got that loyalty card, and you can swipe it, fill your vehicle up. You could fill up the next person's vehicle. You could fill up the next person's vehicle. This is attached to you. Mm-hmm. We're thanking you for doing business with us, and you're going to get 50 cents off per gallon. Wow.
1: I know, and plus they'll even pump it for you. So if you've got to answer an email or a text, you can sit there while they're taking care of your vehicle and get it done right then and there. It's that easy.
0: That's absolutely correct. Now, you know where we're located.
1: Mm-hmm.
0: We're off the Everly Brothers Boulevard. The gas station is right over there behind the Chrysler dealership, behind the Chevrolet dealership. It's right over in the corner by our car wash. Come take advantage of it. Gosh, folks. Right now, if you need gas and you want to save money, you need to be buying from us and you need to buy your gas from us for sure.
1: I know where my next tank's coming from.
0: Hey, I appreciate you folks. God bless you.
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0: Now, surveys and studies and such, have you ever noticed that sometimes your cat simply stops eating in the middle of feeding time? Well, scientists say that when cats stop eating, it's not because they're full. Maybe they're just bored of the smell. In a controlled study, even hungry cats often only ate part of their food before stopping. Then they resumed eating later when they were given something new. Researchers found that cats' appetite declines as they get used to the food's smell. A process similar in humans can happen as well.
1: I think our dogs do that too, actually.
0: I'll say our dog, Danny.
1: Have to switch up their food once in a while.
0: Yeah. Changing the smell, even without changing the food, was shown to reignite a cat's interest in eating. I don't know how you do that exactly. This helps explain why cats prefer small, varied meals, reflecting their evolution as a solitary hunter, and it could guide better feeding strategies for picky, aging, or overweight cats. So, yeah, our little dog, Danny, she'll eat like half of her food, or not even half of it, and then she'll take her food and go and like hide under the bed. So,
1: yeah.
0: I'm like, what are you doing? So I don't know what the deal is with that, but there she is. All right, that is surveys and studies and such on the John and Heidi Show.

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1: The herd is coming.
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0: Friday, May 22nd is our inaugural White Squirrel Night presented by White Squirrel Brewery. 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
0: Now, big screen, little screen, Netflix has no plans to put Hawkins, Indiana in the rear view. The streamer has announced that they have a new animated series, Stranger Things, Tales from 85. It's been renewed for season 2, and the wait for new episodes won't be nearly as long as Stranger Things, because there were seasons that took years between.
1: Well, they're just beating this whole series to death, aren't they?
0: There are people who love the characters, so I can understand that. And it's been more than 5 years since the iconic comic actor Sinbad has done a stand-up comedy show. It's because he had a severe stroke about five years ago.
1: Oh, gosh.
0: But that all changed last week. Sinbad and his daughter and a fellow comic got on stage. Longtime opener, friend of his, Chase Anthony, was there as well. They were scheduled to hit the stage at a sold-out Ice House Comedy Club in Pasadena. And Sinbad made something very clear. This is just the beginning. He had a stroke in 2020. His family said it was caused by a blood clot that traveled from his heart to his brain. And I always thought he was very funny. So, and
1: I like Sinbad.
0: He's in a couple movies that I love. We watched one just recently at Christmas time. It was him and Arnold Schwarzenegger. What was the name of that? Where they're trying to get this toy.
1: Yeah,
0: I can't remember what it was.
1: Our son loves that movie. Jingle All the Way.
0: I think that is. Yeah, anyway, I hadn't seen that in years, and I watched it with your dad. We sat there and laughed.
1: Oh, did you?
0: Yeah, it was so like,
1: that's
0: I can't
1: hilarious.
0: Believe the two of us are watching this. But it was
1: yeah,
0: good.
1: It's a kid movie.
0: It is. Big screen, little screen on the John and Heidi Show.

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0: Heidi, did you know some fish can walk on land? Yeah, there's a species called the mud skipper. They use their fins to move across mud flats. This helps them escape predators and helps them find food.
1: Well, that's pretty cool.
0: Yeah, it's kind of cool. It's a fish that walks on land.
1: Huh.
0: Well, there you go. We don't know everything, but now we know this.
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4: 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Mark heard me and has done something about it. Shane, how are you?
5: Man, I am doing excellent, and I'm going to make this short and sweet.
4: Do
5: and
4: it.
5: Straight to the point. We were excited when Mark Polk said, I'm listening to the customers. The customers are talking to me. We're getting bombarded with the higher gas prices, and he gave 30 cents off per gallon.
4: Yep.
5: That was unbelievable.
4: Mm-hmm.
5: Well, let me tell you what's really unbelievable. To the end of this month and to the end of May, 50 cents off per gallon. There is no one.
4: Nobody
5: got cheaper gas than what we're giving to our loyal customers that have purchased from us. You're going to get a loyalty card that actually is covered for 3 years. But right now, on a promotion for the end of this month and to the end of next month, 50 cents off per gallon. That is unbelievable.
4: You know, one of the things that a lot of these loyalty cards with other places do is they give you a max amount off of each gallon. That maximum amount is 30 cents off. You all have gone to 30 cents and then added another 20 cents to it.
5: Absolutely. You know, you could stand there with your loyalty card that you bought a car from us and you got that loyalty card, and you can swipe it, fill your vehicle up. You could fill up the next person's vehicle. You could fill up the next person's vehicle. This is attached to you.
4: Mm-hmm.
5: We're thanking you for doing business with us, and you're going to get 50 cents off per gallon. Wow.
4: I know, and plus they'll even pump it for you. So if you've got to answer an email or a text, you can sit there while they're taking care of your vehicle and get it done right then and there. It's that easy.
5: That's absolutely correct. Now, you know where we're located.
4: Mm-hmm.
5: We're off the Everly Brothers Boulevard. The gas station is right over there behind the Chrysler dealership, behind the Chevrolet dealership. It's right over in the corner by our car wash. Come take advantage of it. 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
4: I know where my next tank's coming from.
5: Hey, I appreciate you, folks. God bless you.
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0: Time now for the joke of the day with my beautiful bride, Heidi Small. What do you have for me over there, Heidi?
1: A hip young man goes out and buys himself a fancy Ferrari. Mm. He takes it out for a spin, and while stopped at a red light, an old man on a moped pulls up next to him. The old man looks over the sleek, shiny red surface of the car and says, "What kind of car you got there, sonny?" The young man replies, "It's a Ferrari 360 Spider. They cost $250,000. Mm. "That's a lot of money," said the old man. "Why does it cost so much?" "Because this car can do over 200 miles per hour," states the cool dude proudly. The moped driver asks, "Can I take a look inside?" "Sure," replies the owner. So the old man pokes his head in the window and looks around. Leaning back on his moped, the old man said, "She's a pretty nice car, all right." Just then, the light turns green, and the guy decides to show the old man what his car can do. He floors it. Within 30 seconds, the speedometer reaches 220 miles per hour. Mm. Suddenly, he noticed a dot in his rearview mirror. It seems to be getting closer. He slows down to see what it could suddenly be, and then it flashes past him. "What the heck was that?" the young man says to himself. Then, ahead of him, he sees a dot coming towards him. Zip, it goes by again, heading in the opposite direction, and it almost looked like the old man on the moped. "It couldn't be," thinks the guy. "How could that moped outrun a Ferrari?" Again, he sees the man fast approaching in his rearview mirror. Bam, the moped blows into the back of his car, demolishing the rear end. Mm. The young man jumps out, and it is the old man. He runs up to the old man and says, "Tell me how that thing could possibly be faster than my Ferrari." The old man looks up and replies, "Okay, but first, can you unhook my sweater from the rear side of your mirror?"
0: No. Oh, boy.
1: Slingshotting.
0: Thank you for that, Heidi. That is your joke of the day on the

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14: The skies are calling. 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
2: Time now for the scoop of the day. Perhaps our so-called computer overlords still have a few things to work on, Heidi. Claude AI agent, powered by Anthropic's Claude Opus model, deleted an entire database of Pocket OS. That's a software provider for a car rental business. So the autonomous coding agent caused a company-wide outage when it wiped both the live database and the backup database during what was being described as a routine task. The founder, Gere Crane, sounds French to me, said that the AI acted on its own initiative, attempting to, quote, fix an issue by executing a destructive command without permission or confirmation. It later apologized and produced a written explanation, admitting that it ignored safety rules against irreversible actions. Anyway, the outage left customers unable to access recent reservations or signups. The data was later restored, but the incident raised concerns about AI safety in production systems. Yeah, I agree. And again, I was just recently in a big class that was it talked a lot. Considering it's a radio group, we talked about AI a bunch. And there are some things that I see people utilizing AI for where I'm like, that's a really cool tool. And there's others where I go, I think you're going a step too far on some of this stuff. Like, don't let it take over. Stay in charge. Don't have the AI.

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0: Excited to have a comedy call today with Canadian comedian Graham Kay, and we're going to chat about a new special he's got coming out right now. But let's first start with how you got started doing stand-up comedy.
2: You know, I was down and out. I'm fired from every job under the sun. I got been fired from being a waiter, for spilling drinks on people, getting orders wrong. I got fired from being a bartender. I'm not a good people person, they say, and I steal, they say. And I got fired from being a house painter. I painted the wrong house. That's true. And so it was I was like, what can I do where they can't fire me? And it was stand-up comedy. You know, look, I'm my own boss. I get to control everything. And the only person that can fire me is myself. I can't steal from myself. So I decided to do that.
0: You are a great storyteller. I love the story about painting the wrong house. That is hilarious.
2: That really did happen to my buddies and I. Like, all jokes aside, we were college pro painters. Never hire college pro painters. We were like 20 or something, probably hungover. This was before smartphones. And we like looked at the worksheet and we couldn't tell if it was a 3 or an 8. And we were like, it's probably an 8. And then we didn't call our boss or anything. And we just painted somebody's house. And they were gone at work. I guess they left for work in the morning. And so we just did 8 hours of work painting the wrong house. We pretty much finished it. And then our boss finally found out where we were and we just drove away. We just drove away before they got home, and I never got to find out what happened because they fired me. So that's how you become a comedian, folks. Really, that's like a good origin story.
0: It is, and I can only imagine coming home at the end of the day and realizing somebody painted my house.
2: Yeah, and you have nobody has any answers. Nobody in your family, no neighbor, nobody. So I'm sure I caused a divorce. I feel like there's no way to bring that up.
0: Best prank ever, by the way. Just show up and paint somebody's house.
2: Yeah, it's a hard prank. It's a lot of work for a prank. But yes, if you want to really mess with somebody's head, paint their house a different color. Are my eyes wrong?
0: Yeah, I can only imagine. Now, let's talk about your new special. Pete and Me just came out last month on the Nateland Entertainment YouTube page, and a lot of folks are watching this already. Let's talk about Pete and Me.
2: So my brother is someone with profound autism. I just grew up taking care of them, and I'm gonna have to take care of them, you know, in the future when my parents get older. You know, I never really wanted to talk about it because I was too new of a comedian. I guess I wasn't skilled enough. I was worried that I was gonna be making fun of him, or, you know, people would laugh the wrong way, which would kill me. So it took me a long time to figure out how to do it, how to thread the needle where it's like joke about it but with kindness, and make it so the audience loves my brother and wants to meet him. And I started writing these jokes, and eventually I had an hour of them, and I didn't know what to do with it because you can't, like, I'm a touring comic. I can't go to a random comedy club and then just do an hour of autism material. You know, it's a touchy subject. A lot of people have autism in their family or whatever. They don't want to hear about it that day or whatever. So I decided to put them all together and do an off-Broadway show. And call it an off-Broadway show. It's just a stand-up show, but I called it a one-man show. And I did it at the Soho Playhouse in Manhattan. And it started to sell out and started to get some really good reviews. And at one point, it was the highest-rated off-Broadway show in New York. And New York Times recommended it as the second thing, best thing to do in July. I think the first was like Shakespeare. So,
0: well, you were on the list, so that's good, isn't it?
2: I was on the list. I'm right behind old Bill Shakespeare. But so Nate Bargatze was like, hey man, let's film this so people can see it. We'll throw it up on my YouTube page, Nateland Entertainment on YouTube, Nateland Entertainment. And so everyone can see it. People who just aren't in New York or flew to New York for a vacation or whatever. So now it's available to everybody. And I'm getting a lot of good feedback. A lot of people who've had autism in their life or even people just like good, you know, good clean comedy. And I'm really proud of it.
0: And you should be. I think that, again, you said you want people to want to meet Pete when it's done. I want to meet Pete. He sounds like a great dude.
2: Oh, thanks. I appreciate that. Yeah, he's a great guy.
0: Graham, thank you so much for taking the time to chat. I appreciate it.
2: You're the man. Thank you for your time.
0: Absolutely. Again, it's called Pete and Me. It's the new comedy special from Graham K. It's from his one-man show. I've got all the details in the show notes for today at johnandheidishow.com.
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7: Hey, man, I am doing excellent. And I'm going to make this short and sweet.
6: Do
7: and
6: it.
7: Straight to the point. We were excited when Mark Pogue said, I'm listening to the customers. The customers are talking to me. We're getting bombarded with the higher gas prices. And he gave 30 cents off per gallon.
6: Yep.
7: That was unbelievable.
6: Mm-hmm.
7: Well, let me tell you what's really unbelievable. To the end of this month and to the end of May,
6: mm-hmm.
7: 50 cents off per gallon. There is no one.
6: Nobody
7: got cheaper gas than what we're giving to our loyal customers that have purchased from us. You're going to get a loyalty card that actually is covered for 3 years. But right now, on a promotion for the end of this month and to the end of next month, 50 cents off per gallon. That is unbelievable.
6: You know, one of the things that a lot of these loyalty cards with other places do is they give you a max amount off of each gallon. That maximum amount is 30 cents off. You all have gone to 30 cents and then added another 20 cents to it.
7: Absolutely. You know, you could stand there with your loyalty card that you bought a car from us and you got that loyalty card and you can swipe it, fill your vehicle up. You could fill up the next person's vehicle. You could fill up the next person's vehicle. This is attached to you.
6: Mm-hmm.
7: We're thanking you for doing business with us and you're going to get 50 cents off per gallon. Wow.
6: I know. And plus they'll even pump it for you. So if you've got to answer an email or a text, you can sit there while they're taking care of your vehicle and get it done right then and there. 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
7: That's absolutely correct. Now, you know where we're located.
6: Mm-hmm.
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6: I know where my next tank's coming from.
7: Hey, I appreciate you, folks. God bless you.
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1: The first package to be delivered by the United States Postal Service was in 1913. Do you know what it was? And to whom?
0: It was a box of cigars to Woodrow Wilson.
1: It was to Woodrow Wilson, was but it, really? It was 11 pounds of apples.
0: Apples, okay. Yep. Well, there you go.
1: Only English word to end with MT is the word dreamt.
0: Oh, well, there you go.
1: And
0: what
1: women.
0: About prompt?
1: That's got a P.
0: Oh. Well, of course it does.
1: you want some help there? You all right?
0: I promptly dreamt that it was empty.
1: And women were able to serve as jurors in all 50 states for the first time in 1968.
0: Oh, there you go.
1: Yeah, that's news to me.
0: Hey, clearly it's also

0: This is John and Heidi
1: on Star 107.3.
0: Fun fact for you, Heidi.
1: What's that, John?
0: A mayfly generally lives for just one day. How wild is that? Huh. Fun fact for you, Heidi.
1: What's that, John?
0: Ravens in captivity can learn to talk better than parrots can. We've talked about that.
1: I think that's cool.
0: It is cool. Now I kind of want a raven. Fun fact for you, Heidi.
1: What's that, John?
0: A person burns essentially the same number of calories whether they're running or walking if they do a full mile either way. So you run a mile or you walk a mile.
1: Yeah, same I'd much rather walk a mile.
0: Fun fact for you, Heidi.
1: What's that, John?
0: The artist who created Scooby-Doo researched the desirable traits of top-level show dogs and then drew the character to represent the opposite. So, like, everything that's not good in a dog is what I want to go for. I thought Scooby was pretty cool.
1: I liked Scooby.
0: And we'll do one final fun fact for you, Heidi.
1: What's that, John?
0: Dessert stomach is a real thing. Your gut expands upon contact with sugar, making room for dessert even after having the feeling of being full.
1: So
0: that's a thing. There are times where I've had, I can't have another bite. Oh, but there's
1: pie. But I have room for dessert.
0: Yeah, I got room for pie.
1: There's always room for Jell-O.
0: Yeah. Several fun facts. Now you know. Thanks for listening to the John and Heidi Show.
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1: It's Michael here at Polk Chevrolet GMC, and I had to get gas this morning. And every time I'm at the gas pump, I am reminded of just how much money goes to each individual gallon of gas. Mark heard me and has done something about it. Shane, how are you?
2: Hey man, I am doing excellent, and I'm going to make this short and sweet.
1: Do
2: and
1: it.
2: Straight to the point. We were excited when Mark Pogue said, I'm listening to the customers. The customers are talking to me. We're getting bombarded with the higher gas prices, and he gave 30 cents off per gallon.
1: Yep.
2: That was unbelievable.
1: Mm-hmm.
2: Well, let me tell you what's really unbelievable. To the end of this month and to the end of May,
1: mm-hmm.
2: 50 cents off per gallon. There is no one.
1: Nobody.
2: Nobody got cheaper gas than what we're giving to our loyal customers that have purchased from us. You're going to get a loyalty card that actually is covered for 3 years. But right now, on a promotion for the end of this month and to the end of next month, 50 cents off per gallon. That is unbelievable.
1: You know, one of the things that a lot of these loyalty cards with other places do is they give you a max amount off of each gallon. That maximum amount is 30 cents off. You all have gone to 30 cents and then added another 20 cents to it.
2: Absolutely. You know, you could stand there with your loyalty card that you bought a car from us and you got that loyalty card, and you can swipe it, fill your vehicle up. You could fill up the next person's vehicle. You could fill up the next person's vehicle. This is attached to you.
1: Mm-hmm.
2: We're thanking you for doing business with us, and you're going to get 50 cents off per gallon. Wow.
1: I know, and plus they'll even pump it for you. So if you've got to answer an email or a text, you can sit there while they're taking care of your vehicle and get it done right then and there. It's that easy.
2: That's absolutely correct. Now, you know where we're located.
1: Mm-hmm.
2: We're off the Everly Brothers Boulevard. 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Come take advantage of it. 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
1: I know where my next tank's coming from.
2: Hey, I appreciate you, folks. God bless you.
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0: Now, some weird news. Have you heard of Polymarket? Do you know what that is?
1: No.
0: It's an online betting platform that allows people to gamble on pretty much anything, from the price of oil to the results of an election. Well, it turns out you can now even bet on the temperature in a certain place at a certain time. Yeah, gamblers are now suspected of tampering with a weather station near Paris to win bets on Polymarket.
1: Oh, my gosh.
0: Yeah, French forecaster Matteo Francais noticed unusual nighttime temperature spikes in Paris during March and April, including one jump from 18 to 22 degrees Celsius late in the evening. The anomalies coincided with large wagers correctly predicting those exact readings.
1: Wow.
0: With some bettors winning tens of thousands of dollars, analysts found no similar spikes at nearby stations, raising suspicion of deliberate interference, and they believe it is possible that somebody physically heated the sensor. Authorities have launched an investigation, while Polymarket has not yet commented.
1: So, oh, that is hilarious.
0: What a bizarre thing.
1: Yes.
0: That is so odd. That is why it is today's news.

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